0: back on 6th Street, hearing you whisper through the phone, wait for me to come home.
1: Vous écoutez Séquence, une radio

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Dans votre radio, c'est Séquence. Praise man, he went the booth, didn't get any notes wrong. That's the story we'll tell.

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I say you look so fine that I really wanna make you mine. 4, 5, 6, come on and get your kicks. Now you don't

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I say you look so fine that I really wanna make you mine. 4, 5, 6, come on and get your kicks. Now you don't need

écoutez Séquence. Séquence Radio Cinéma. Praise man, he went the booth. Didn't get any notes wrong. That's the story.

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I say you look so fine that I really wanna make you mine. 4, 5, 6, come on and get your kicks. Now you don't need

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I say you look so fine that I really wanna make you mine. 4, 5, 6, come on and get your kicks. Now you don't need a